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Now some of you might still be in that place if you're trying to get out.

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Dorang hilang vision, that's why he wanna light. Adab hormat belajar tunduk. 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